0: donne.
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1: Kids in heels, cup in hand, doing what I know you can. One slutty walk a day keeps the evil eye away. 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
0: No.
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So I pray for the next bitch that break my heart again. 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

somehow displayed the way aliens have been genetically altering.

0: 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We like to love it. 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
1: RJR